0: Voilà, c'était Beautiful Now de Wake Up and Dreams, quatrième album de 2011 de James Maddock. Nice to meet you, James. Thank you for your time. What time is it in New Jersey? Quelle heure est-il dans le New Jersey actuellement?
1: It's 10 o'clock in the morning. I've been up all night getting ready for this. So
0: oh, okay. Thank
1: it's
0: you
1: been
0: very
1: a long
0: much.
1: night.
0: La nuit a été longue. Il est 10 heures. Nous, il est à 4 heures sur Saint-Brieuc. Donc, le décalage horaire de 6 heures à peu près avec New York. Very, very nice to have you in this radio show. How did your journey as a solo artist begin after your time with Wood? Comment est-ce que ton parcours en solo a commencé après ton passage avec le groupe Wood?
1: I moved to New York was my big thing that I did, and I left London, and I just started, and I moved to Texas for a year, so I moved around America for a while, and then I finally started to meet musicians and start playing in New York around 2007, 2008, and then I put a little band together, and we put out the Sunrise on Avenue C album, and that was my real first solo album in 2010.
0: Voilà, premier album solo en 2010. Avant, j'ai été effectivement à New York et puis au Texas, donc j'ai pas mal navigué aux États-Unis après cette période anglaise.
1: Yeah, and then I just went from there, you know. I was able to play gigs and get enough fans to make a living and start playing all around the New York area. And it just went from there. Then, you know, the fan funding thing became a thing, and I was able to finance more records thanks to the generosity of, you know, of the fans. And I was writing songs and putting them out.
0: Voilà, c'est vraiment cette question de pouvoir écrire, évidemment, de vivre des concerts live pour pouvoir refaire des albums solo et de vivre de ma musique. Alors, your voice has such a role lived in quality. Do you consider it your most personal instrument? Ta voix a une qualité brute et chargée d'émotions. Est-ce que tu la considères comme ton instrument le plus personnel?
1: I guess so. Because it's the main thing that people react to is the sound of a voice. So I take it for granted
0: ouais,
1: because it's, you know, it's just the way I am, and I didn't do anything.
0: Je pense que
1: c'est
0: vraiment quelque chose que les gens retiennent, la voix. Grantley Phillips was here in a radio show many months ago. Grantley Phillips était ici dans cette émission, and when we discussed, you recognize his voice. Quand tu discutes avec lui, tu reconnais tout de suite sa voix. It's the same thing with you, James. C'est la même chose avec toi. Quand on te parle, on reconnaît tout de suite ce grain. You have your particular voice. Everybody can like maybe when you hear, quand on écoute des musiciens, des guitaristes like Eric Clapton or B.B. King, you immediately recognize, on reconnaît tout de suite leur son de guitare. You immediately recognize their sound of guitar. Do you think it's a...
1: Yeah. So yeah, but I like to play guitar too. You know, I've been a guitar player all my life, so I love to play guitar, electric guitar and acoustic guitar. And I write on the guitar all the time, but I do, you know, the voice is the, you know, it's such a major part of every artist's, you know, personality and what people react to. But again, everybody's got their own voice. Every single person in the world kind of sounds unique, you know, so it's just how I sound.
0: C'est vrai, c'est vrai. 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So you've been moving from UK to New York the first years of 2000. Tu as bougé depuis l'Angleterre jusqu'à New York au début des années 2000. Does it influence your songwriting? Est-ce que ça a influencé ton écriture? We think about New York is a very known place for good, very good bands and for some particular atmosphere. C'est une atmosphère particulière pour beaucoup de musiciens. Le Velvet Underground, Lou Reed, maybe Bob Dylan, many more. Beaucoup de musiciens new-yorkais, il y a quelque chose qui se passe.
1: I can't imagine that it has not influenced me. but quite how it's influenced me, I don't really know. I am a songwriter, and I'd like to think that I would be writing songs wherever I was. But what New York has enabled me to do is to have fans and have a live, make a life, which has enabled me to keep writing songs. Otherwise, I would have probably, I don't know what I would have done to, to make money to live.
0: Oui, en tout cas, New York m'a profondément sans doute influencé. Je me rends pas compte jusqu'à quel point. 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I propose you to hear a second song of your. How many songs did you write? Combien de sons as-tu écrit? On va écouter un deuxième morceau de James Madoc, parce que James, you en as 60, about 60. Donc you've got a musical career already. Tu as déjà une
1: I
0: carrière
1: know.
0: musicale. Many
1: Yeah.
0: hundreds and hundreds of songs you write. Combien de centaines de morceaux?
1: I don't know. I mean, there's like 10 or 11 albums, there's 10 songs on each
0: Ah
1: album,
0: ouais, donc
1: 10, 11 songs.
0: voilà, ça fait
1: So it.
0: des centaines de morceaux. James nous disait, j'ai perdu le fil du nombre d'albums que j'ai fait. On va écouter cette chanson Once There Was a Boy, part 1. 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

0: Voilà, c'était Once There Was a Boy Part 1, un deuxième titre de James Madoc. Nous sommes en direct du New Jersey. You often play intimate venues. Do you prefer small stages to big festival crowds? Tu joues souvent dans des lieux intimistes. Est-ce que tu préfères les petites scènes aux grands festivals?
1: I actually prefer the big stages because the sound is always so much better
0: Ouais, je
1: on a
0: préfère quand
1: big
0: même
1: stage.
0: les grandes scènes où le son est souvent meilleur. Effectivement, aux petites salles. You told us you was playing in the on the first part of the Counting Crows. Tu vas jouer bientôt toute la tournée avec les Counting Crows, une tournée mondiale, a world tour with them.
1: Well, it's not a world tour, it's all just
0: European.
1: all Europe. There's all over Europe. We start on the September the 21st, and we go to I think something like 12 or 14 different countries over 6 weeks.
0: Voilà.
1: So I am opening for the Counting Crows in like 15 countries, 25 gigs over 50 days, and so that's really a great
0: Ah oui.
1: great trip for me.
0: Ouais, ça va être 6 semaines incroyables avec 15 pays différents. Mais Counting Crows, évidemment, un grand groupe aussi. Un passage, you will come in Paris, you told us, and Lyon, maybe, c'est ça?
1: Yeah,
0: Voilà.
1: definitely. I'm playing Paris and I think Lyon as well,
0: Lyon
1: two
0: aussi.
1: French dates.
0: Voilà, deux dates françaises, évidemment, on vous invite à regarder ces deux dates et retrouver les Counting Crows, mais surtout ce son très particulier et la voix de James Madoc, bien sûr. On vous invitera à regarder, à retrouver tout ça sur le site internet de James Madoc. We can see every date on your website, maybe, James. Yes.
1: JamesMaddock.net.
0: Voilà, jamesmaddock.net pour retrouver toutes ces dates. Alors, on va. Is there a song in your catalogue that you feel particularly close to and why? Est-ce qu'il y a une chanson dans ton répertoire à laquelle tu te sens particulièrement lié et pourquoi?
1: Maybe the song Another Life. I really like that song. People respond to that nicely. And I like to play it. There's a song called Keep Your Dream, which people really like. I'm very proud of the Beautiful Now song, which I co-wrote with Mike Scott from the Waterboys,
0: Oh.
1: who's a huge, a
0: Wh
1: mass I'm a ma huge fan of Mike and the
0: which
1: Waterboys.
0: song which song is it from with you bl you played it with Mike Scott? No?
1: I wrote it with Mike.
0: All right. I'm trying that's alors yeah, on parle de Mike Scott des Waterboys. What is the name of the song, please, James?
1: Beautiful now.
0: Beautiful Now. I'm trying to get in touch with Mike Scott. So if you do it for the show, I will be really grateful because I am a fan from the Waterboys. On avait eu
1: All
0: voilà.
1: right, well, I'm seeing him on Friday. I'm going to go and see the Waterboys on Friday. They're playing here in New Jersey. So if I get the chance, I will bring it up to him,
0: Oh,
1: and get you in.
0: thank you very much, The Waterboys, bien sûr, un grand groupe aussi, un troisième titre de James Madoc. On se retrouve dans quelques instants en direct du New Jersey avec James Madoc.
2: Yeah.

0: what they gonna do? The sun comes up on a sleepy town. Merci, merci, bravo. Thank you a lot, James, for that song. Live in the Blue de 2023. Thank you very much for your time. And
1: thank you.
0: I hope you have very nice lives in Europe with the Counting Crows. And I'm very proud to have you on this radio show because you're a great artist. You are vraiment un très grand artiste. It's a pleasure to see you in from New Jersey to France. Actually,
1: thank you, my friend.
0: And I will send it the show radio show when it will dawn. You can will listen to my bad English and my French better French.
1: Absolutely.
0: Than my English.
1: Send it to me and I will play it, put it on my pages.
0: Okay, thank you again. Merci encore James Madoc. Bien sûr, on écoutera grand plaisir James Madoc et on se retrouve très bientôt dans une autre Virée Rock. C'était Yoann de Brito et je vous dis à bientôt.

over the unwritten and under the written, and under and over and in back and in front of, or up or down or in or in place of not, of this and this, of all that is, of it.